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1: Great motivational message from Journey. Don't stop believing here on the Blazy Show, rocking you out of the workplace. I hope you have a safe drive home this afternoon as we're over the hump on our way to a long Labor Day weekend coming up this weekend. And we're still, what, 2 full months away from the time change to fall back, which is going to happen during Halloween weekend. Halloween this year falling on a Saturday night, but it will be the fall back time change. An odd timing, an odd pairing. Anyway, Blues News, your dose of daily dysfunction on the way in about 10 minutes.
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Hey, a quick thank you to the Gropetti Automotive family, who over the years has helped us put on many a rock show here in the South Valley. And that'll be the case Saturday, October 24th, Valley Strong Stadium. Slaughter Live, Saturday, October 24th. 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

0: 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Lazy Show Blues News. It is time for California Man Blues News. Thank you, Cheap Trick. I don't know how many times now I've had this guy in the Blues News. A registered sex offender, Kalise Crowder, has a history of arrests in California for sniffing women's behinds. He's been arrested again. Every time this guy gets out, he starts butt sniffing again. Here's store manager Jimmy Coe.
1: I know he's harmless, but it's a weird fetish. Crouching down like he normally would, and he'll just look around and then just trying to take the chance to sniff like any woman's butt. First time I caught him, I was like, what is this guy doing? He looks creepy. You want to sniff butt? You could do sniff somewhere else.
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4: Traffic brought to you by Visalia GMC. Let's see, in the Kings County area, 13,000 block of 14th Avenue. Look out for an unknown injury accident. 12th Avenue Excelsior Road is closed. 99 northbound at Avenue 152 on-ramp. Look out for a collision there. A couple of trouble spots in Fresno. 41 at Fryant Road. Look out for a collision. North Grantland Avenue at West Belmont. A dog running in and out of the road. 99 southbound Golden State off-ramp near Ventura. Look out for a car stuck in the middle of the road. 99 southbound at Bullard Avenue on-ramp. Look out for a report of a fire. Click at her ticket. Buckle up. Slow for the cone zone. Randy Hendricks here with traffic.
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2: That's Wheel of Fortune announcer Jim Thornton. He's been suspended from the show. It stems from allegations made against him from a passenger on an American Airlines flight back in May. Law enforcement met the plane when it landed in LAX, and there aren't any details of what occurred, but it is a job opening for a new announcer of Wheel of Fortune. He's been the announcer since 2010. He's 66, and now he's been 86'd. So for just a minute comedy today, let's do Lachlan Patterson on Wheel of Fortune.
3: Never solved a single Wheel of Fortune puzzle in my life. I've been one letter away like 50 times, though. I'm always staring. I'm like, oh, come on. Ah, mud, of course. You know what I think I'd be good at? Wheel of Fortune, Czech Republic, because at least there's no vowels to buy, right? You'd just be standing there. Yes, Patrick, I would like to buy a backwards K with a dot on top. Oh my God, there are 15 in this word. Congratulations. I am ready to solve. And then you just mumble some. What is Schneverschnick, Nishnifishing, Tijahai? Congratulations, this is correct. You win. Here is your family back. Oh my God. You had them? One of the golf clubs.
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5: 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Or riff number three. 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
7: 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Unknown injury accident, the 12,000 block of Avenue 264. 190 at South Evans Road, non-injury accident occurring there. And everything else looking pretty good except 198 in Denley Drive. There's some debris in the road. Kings County, 19th Avenue, Jackson Avenue, look out for non-injury accident. Click it or ticket, buckle up, stay safe, look out for the cone zone. Randy Hendricks here with traffic.
8: The feel of fall keeps going. Good afternoon, South Valley. Happy Wednesday. Sunny skies for the rest of the day. Highs in the low to mid 80s, which is well below normal. Clear skies tonight. Overnight lows in the mid 50s. Sunny again Thursday. Similar temperatures, low to mid 80s, and still sunny each day. And still in the mid 80s through the weekend. We do have a slight possibility of showers on Sunday and Labor Day, which is next Monday. For Visalia, expect an overnight low of 55, Thursday's high 83. In Lemoore, overnight low also 55, and on Thursday, 85 degrees. With the Central Valley's most accurate forecast, I'm KC24 Chief Meteorologist AJ Fox.
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And I hope you have a great night with Alice Cooper in next in Alice's Attic. He always has the greatest stories because he was there and he's still there. And that's the cool thing about the great Alice Cooper. Make sure you're waking up with the Morning Rush with Mike Pesto tomorrow morning. He has more tickets to Slaughter up for grabs around 7:15. Pick the morning riff and you could be going to the show for free with Mike Pesto, the Morning Rush tomorrow morning. And I'll see you again tomorrow afternoon here on The Blaze Show. I leave you with Led Zeppelin. 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
1: It's time once again to escape to another world where the rock is always just right. And your seasoned host is never short on stories to share. 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
0: Welcome back to Alice's Attic on September 2nd. Coming to you tonight from Este, Italy. It's a small town with beautiful medieval walls, a castle, exceptional food, tons of gelato. This hour, the Cooper's Countdown goes back to 1970 to a summer that was the last gasp of the 1960s. Then we've got a listener email and finally birthday bashes celebrating the only non-Beatle ever credited on a Beatles single. But now let's get on with the music.
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0: Every week, Cooper's Countdown is heard on great radio stations like this one. What do you got for us, Coop?
1: It was September 2nd, 1970. Jimi Hendrix was about to die. Elvis was back on the tour after a 12-year break. And I was playing Max's Kansas City with Bob Ezrin in the audience, catching us for the first time. And the charts looked like this. Starting off at number 5, the Guess Who continued their hit streak with Hand Me Down World. At number 4, CCR, with a song that John Fogerty wrote well, Riding a Bicycle, Looking Out My Back Door. The number 3 slot goes to War, who along with Eric Burton had the classic Spill the Wine. At number 2, one of the most famous anti-Vietnam songs of the era, Edwin Starr with War, What Is It Good For? Absolutely Nothing. And the number 1 song of this day in 1970 was from a band named after the public transportation of a major city. Of course, talking about CTA, Chicago Transit Authority, that later became Chicago. 25 or 6 to 4. Now, on this song you may go, oh, it's got horns in it and it doesn't really rock. Listen to the guitar solo in this song and tell me it's not one of the best guitar solos you've ever heard in your life.

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0: Here's another dose of Alice's email on Alice's Attic with Alice Cooper.
1: Hi, Mr. Cooper. I recently came back from traveling in Arizona, and what a beautiful state you have. We went to Monument Valley, Lake Powell, and Coyote Bluffs near the border of Utah, and it was the most beautiful landscape I've ever seen. Do you ever get a chance to travel in Arizona and see the nature? Yours truly, Martha Rose. Well, after living in Arizona most of my life, yeah, I've seen all those places. I've gone to all those places. If you go to the Grand Canyon, the first time you see it, it doesn't look possibly real. It looks like that can't be right. It's so spectacular. But there are other places. I mean, where the big meteor hit in Arizona, it's a mile wide. And when that thing hit, it must have shook the entire earth. Well, if you are traveling around Pennsylvania right now, tell me all about it at alice@alicesattic.com. By the way, you can see the world's largest pencil in Pennsylvania. I'll be right back with birthday bashes, so stay right there.
0: There's more Alice after this.
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2: Summertime girls got it going on. 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

0: Do you share a birthday with Nikki Sixx, Elvis, Britney Spears, or Bono? Well, you're about to find out, because Alice Cooper is going to invite you to blow out the candles for some festive celebrity birthday bashes.
1: Let's see who's celebrating their birthday today. Actress Selma Hayek, someone I used to babysit, Keanu Reeves, NCIS actor Mark Harmon, boxer Lennox Lewis, former quarterback Terry Bradshaw, Grammy winner Steve Porcaro from Toto, and the man who almost got part of the Beatles, only person to get co-writing credits on the Beatles, Billy Preston. That's an awfully good band right there. Keanu Reeves does play bass. And Steve Porcaro, one of the great musicians of all time, he played on the From the Inside album with me. And, I mean, guys are as good as it gets. So here's a song that was actually listed as the Beatles and Billy Preston. It's Get Back.

0: Thanks, Mo.
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2: There's more Alice Cooper coming sooner than later. Alice's Attic with Alice Cooper.
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5: You'll laugh, you'll cry, you'll headbang. You'll need to use the bathroom. And your incredibly talented host does all of that at once. So join him on a journey to the center of your mind and stomach. Yes, he's your tour guide to the dark side. 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
4: You're back to the only sane place left on the planet, Alice's Attic. If you're on the verge of having a total psychotic breakdown, come on up here. We celebrate those. Just give me a heads up so I can hide all the hammers. So this hour, we've got a You Gotta Love the 80s with the Pretenders. Then for Tales, it's a story about a legendary punk venue in New York City. And then rock trivia on a psychedelic 60s band. So let's get to it.
5: Alice's Attic with Alice Cooper.

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It's Alice's Attic with Alice Cooper.

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0: It's time to travel back to one very dynamic decade. You gotta love the 80s in Alice's Attic. Here's Coop now.
2: Chrissy Hynde grew up in the rubber capital of the world, Akron, Ohio. She left for London in the early 70s and formed the Pretenders by 1978. And then in the early 80s, she went home for a visit back to Akron. And what she found was not what she had left. A farmland of her childhood had been paved and the downtown had changed. So she was inspired to write the song, My City Was Gone. It's an autobiographical lament. Specific names, specific places, Akron's transformation from gritty industrial city to commercial sprawl, seen through the eyes of an expat who had been living in England. Yeah, Phoenix, every city is not what you're going to remember as a kid. Detroit, when I was a kid, Detroit was such a great city.

city. It still is. But I mean, it went through a lot of hard times. Luckily, everything came back. So here's the 1984 Pretenders hit, My City Was Gone.

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2: The club CBGB opened in 1973 on Bowery in Manhattan. Country, bluegrass, and blues, that was the original intent. What happened instead was the Ramones, Television, Talking Heads, Blondie, and Patti Smith. It was the ultimate ground zero for the New York punk. Now, I was not a CBGB band. We were a different kind of theatrical rock from a different era, from a different city. But I knew what that room meant. The club closed in 2006 with Patti Smith playing the final show for 3.5 hours. And then 2008, designer John Varvatos opened a high-end menswear boutique, preserving the original room. John Varvatos was just one of the great rock historians. He makes the best rock clothes of anybody. Got to give him a lot of credit. The graffiti is under glass. The punk rock history is framed on the walls. The spirit of the place is genuinely honored. And in 2010, I was invited to play a surprise concert right there in the tailoring shop. It was the only time I played in that space, even if it had already been transformed. I tried to remember what band it was with. It was just a bunch of great players. And we got up and did a bunch of songs. Well, if you hung out at CBGB's back in the day, send your stories to alice@aliceisattic.com. Rock trivia is coming up right after this quick break, so stay there.
0: Alice will be right back with more rock and roll that doesn't suck.
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1: What were Jefferson's Starship imagining when they wrote Jane? David Freeberg and Jim McPherson wrote Jane imagining a Baroque pop sound, but Craig Chikinko transformed it into a hard rock arrangement. At one point, the band's manager came into the studio, told Chikinko the guitar solo was too long, and said it would never get radio play. Chikinko argued and kept every note, and of course the song became a hit. So, let's hear it. Here's Jane with a too long solo.

0: And it smells so good.
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10: Somewhere lurking in the dark shadows, he's a radio host who doesn't suck, even though he's always been a bit of a freak. But he does think you're worthy of listening to his show. Crank up the most talented man whose eye makeup is better than yours. The king of your kind. It's Alice's Attic with Alice Cooper.
11: Well, you're back with your prolific host, Alice Cooper. Yeah, I do have to go check what that word means, to also, like you do. Do you know any other radio hosts that have recorded over 30 albums, toured the world, and have a side project with Johnny Depp and Joe Perry? I didn't think so. Well, this hour we're doing Movie Music Madness from a Coen Brothers classic. Then, of course, it's Hey Stupid. And I'll top it off with some rock trivia on Lenny Kravitz. But now, let's hear some rock.
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0: I certainly was in the right.
1: Yes, definitely. I guess he was cruising for bruising.
0: Yeah, I don't know. I
2: was really drunk at the time. He just told me it was a good thing to remember too. He was asking why he wasn't coming up on Friday 11. So after that, yelling and screaming and telling him why.
3: 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And now, it's more rock. It's Alice's Attic with Alice Cooper.

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1: In 1998, Joel and Ethan Coen wrote and directed their most beloved film, The Big Lebowski. It's a stoner neo-noir about a man named Jeffrey Lebowski, who goes by The Dude and was played by Jeff Bridges. It was a unique film that became a cult classic. The soundtrack was assembled by T-Bone Burnett, who was a former guitarist in Bob Dylan's Rolling Thunder review band, and the Coen brothers' most frequent music collaborator. He curated songs from Dylan, Kenny Rogers, Nina Simone, CCR, Captain Beefheart, and the Gypsy Kings' Spanish language cover of Hotel California. There are actually two Eagles songs in the film, the Gypsy Kings cover, and also the original recording of Peaceful Easy Feeling from their 1972 self-titled debut album. The movie, of course, is one of the most quoted movies ever. It's one of the funniest. The Coen brothers had a sense of humor. I could have been a Coen brother, because all their movies had these gigantic twists, and everybody wanted to be in a Coen brothers movie. Everybody. So here's Peaceful Easy Feeling from The Big Lebowski.

0: he hasn't flown the coop. Alice will be back in just a few. Alice's Attic with Alice Cooper.
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0: Not everyone's a genius. You're probably not a member of Mensa. Maybe you never got that PhD. But then there's these people.
1: Well, that's the stupidest thing I ever heard.
2: I guess it seems pretty stupid now.
0: It's time for Hey Stupid on Alice's Attic with Alice Cooper.
3: Well, tonight we start in Germany, where a drunk Marine made a mess after sneaking into a military installation in the middle of the night, accidentally activating an emergency firefighting system and filling a giant aircraft hangar wall-to-wall with thick chemical foam. Next up, police in Nebraska were shocked to pull over a Ford Crown Victoria featuring a sliced-off roof and a makeshift iron gate on the passenger door to fit a massive full-sized live bull named Howdy Doody riding in the front seat. And finally, Florida, of course, and for this story, the headline speaks for itself. Florida man arrested after trying to cross Atlantic Ocean to London in a giant homemade hamster wheel. Do I have to say anything else? Well, stick around, because after this break, I've got rock and roll trivia.
0: You're mere moments away from more Alice.
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1: What instrument did Lenny Kravitz play on his hit song, Are You Gonna Go My Way? If you said guitar, you're wrong. He actually played drums on the studio recording of the song. Known for being a multi-instrumentalist who frequently recorded most instruments on his own songs, Lenny tracked lead vocals, bass, and drums on the track. Of course, the music video featured Cindy Blackman Santana on drums. I did not know that Lenny played drums, but a lot of guys, a lot of lead singers do. Paul McCartney plays drums. So let's hear Lenny Kravitz rock out on his drums. Here's Are You Gonna Go My Way?

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6: As veterans, we've dealt with noise. 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We can handle that kind of noise. 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Seems like everyone's talking all at once and over each other because they just want to be heard. They're taking selfies and oversharing. But we know that it's not about hearing. It's about listening. Listening to what's actually happening with our fellow veterans. Understanding each other because we share the same experiences, the same vocabulary, following the same paths that others have walked. If only we can pick up the trail. Make the Connection is a place for veterans to hear stories from other veterans. 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
9: 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So, lots coming up this hour. Cooper's covers with one of the loudest bands in history, then some freaky facts that will make you cry. And after that, I'll test your knowledge of a Scorp song that's become the soundtrack to the end of the Soviet Union. But now, how about this?
10: Alice's Attic with Alice Cooper.

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But now, it's more music. It's Alice's Attic with Alice Cooper.

0: imitation is the sincerest form of flattery. Either that, or they just ran out of song ideas. 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
1: The Blue Cheer cover of Eddie Cochran's Summertime Blues is one of those covers where the original and the cover are so different that it's barely a cover at all. The original was released in July 1958 by Eddie Cochran, a 19-year-old from Oklahoma City. A decade later, the San Francisco band Blue Cheer released their version. They had come out of the Haight-Ashbury scene and were connected to the Grateful Dead's management circle, and their approach to volume was

in 1968 standards genuinely extreme. They were known for playing at sound levels that were not safe for indoor settings. They took Cochran's sparse hand clap and acoustic guitar original and ran it through the wall of amplifiers. Blue Cheer's cover became the first heavy metal song to break into the top 40. Blue Cheer definitely came out and did an experiment that worked. They took it and made it a metal song. Here's Summertime Blues, Blue Cheer.

0: Your teller of Detroit stories, Alice Cooper, will return after these messages. Alice's Attic with Alice Cooper.
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0: testing the limits of your musical proficiency. 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
1: Where did the Scorpions write the song Winds of Change? Answer, who cares? Now, they were on a boat ride on the river in Moscow. In August of 1989, they went to the Russian capital for the Moscow Music Peace Festival, which was a two-day event at Lenin Stadium with a capacity of 100,000 people. So it was the first time Western heavy metal acts had been permitted to play in the Soviet capital. The lineup, Scorpions, Ozzy, Motley Crue, Cinderella, Skid Row, alongside Soviet bands Gorky Park and Brigada S. In the days before the show, the Scorps went down the Moskva River on a boat with all the other bands, MTV journalists and Red Army soldiers, and the song Winds of Change came to them. Here's that song, Winds of Change.

0: Unlike Elvis, Alice Cooper has not left the building. 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Alice's Attic with Alice Cooper.
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4: 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Looks like advancing to meet today's veterans where they are, lifting them up, and strengthening the bond that unites us. 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
6: Welcome to the deepest confines of the mind of Alice Cooper. It's a bit dusty up here, and oh, is it cluttered. There's a memory of hanging out with John Lennon and Anne Murray at LA's The Troubadour in 73. And over here is Alice's Cortez High School locker combination. And why is there a random recollection of pre-concert pickled herring in Oslo in 2017? But amidst the mélange, there's a wealth of rock and roll tidbits and knowledge that never fails to entertain and engage. So without further ado, here's your fastidious host. It's Alice's Attic with Alice Cooper.
5: You're back with your undead host, Alice Cooper. After the show tonight, I can crawl back into the grave I came out of. But in the meantime, stick around this hour for a ton of fun. An Attic classic featuring Badfinger, then a listener email. And finally, we'll top it off with a song we just don't understand from Van Halen. But first, let's get to the music.
6: Alice's Attic with Alice Cooper.

On the way, Alice will have an attic classic. Right now, it's more rock. It's Alice's Attic with Alice Cooper.

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1: Up until 1970, Badfinger was best known as the Beatles' proteges on Apple Records. Their first massive hit, Come and Get It, was written and produced by Paul McCartney. While grateful, the band and frontman Pete Ham, in particular, was desperate to prove they could write their own hits without relying on a Beatle hand-me-down. Then came the song No Matter What. It became historically significant as the original template for power pop. With a blend of heavy guitars, bright melodies, and multi-part harmonies that influenced bands like Cheap Trick and The Knack. No Matter What could have been a Beatles song, but it was written by them because they were so influenced by the Beatles. But they did an amazing job of writing a Beatles song there. Come and Get It. The Hollywood Vampires did that with McCartney on our first album. And that was having royalty in the studio. So here's Badfinger with No Matter What. No.

0: What? You think radio this brilliant is free? We'll be back with more amazing Alice Cooper after the break. Alice's Attic with Alice Cooper.
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1: Alice, I heard the rumors a while back that you had died. I was in shock, but very pleasantly surprised to see you were still alive. Do you ever pay attention to the rumors that go around the internet? I'm sure you've been subject of your share of rumors over the years. Thanks for the years of entertainment, Jill. Well, here's the deal. Now that AI is out and all the fake news, I'm in the news every day. The other day, my wife had triplets or twins. I saved a bus full of nuns going over a cliff. That every day, it's another story. I guess everybody in my family has at one point died and then came back to life. So, yeah, I have fun hearing the rumors. And I think every single artist in the world has had a fake death thing on the internet. Well, if you thought I was dead, well, you're right. I'm a vampire. Write to me at alice@alicesattic.com. I'll be right back with a song we just don't understand from Van Halen. So don't move.
0: Hey, Alice needs a little bathroom break once in a while.
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0: More of Alice's Attic with Alice Cooper coming up.
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Alice will have songs we just don't understand in just a few. 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It's Alice's Attic with Alice Cook.

0: Confounded, bewildered, and befuddled? Let Alice Cooper clear it up for you in songs we just don't understand.
1: The 1978 Van Halen track Jamie's Cryin' tells the story of a young woman's regret and heartbreak following a one-night stand. Jamie meets a guy she is genuinely interested in and hopes for a real relationship, but she can tell right away that he only wants a hookup. What makes the song unique for a hard rock anthem is that David Lee Roth writes it from a surprisingly sympathetic perspective towards the woman, contrasting with the party-heavy, swaggering persona Van Halen was known at the time. But did you know what inspired the song? Producer Ted Templeman said the inspiration actually came from a two-note guitar lick Eddie Van Halen played, which sounded like someone sobbing. Roth wrote the lyrics in about 20 minutes to match that whining guitar line. So let's hear it. Jamie's Cry.

0: We know our time with Alice always goes by far too fast.
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0: But take comfort in the fact Alice's Attic will return tomorrow. Alice's Attic with Alice Cooper.
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0: It's time once again to escape to another world where the rock is always just right. And your seasoned host is never short on stories to share. So sit back and immerse yourself in a Wednesday edition of Alice's Attic with Alice Cooper.
8: Welcome back to Alice's Attic on September 2nd. Coming to you tonight from Este, Italy. It's a small town with beautiful medieval walls, a castle, exceptional food, tons of gelato. This hour, the Cooper's Countdown goes back to 1970 to a summer that was the last gasp of the 1960s. Then we've got a listener email and finally birthday bashes

0: celebrating the only non-Beatle ever credited on a Beatles single. But now, let's get on with the music.
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1: Every week, Cooper's Countdown is heard on great radio stations like this one. What do you got for us, Coop?
2: It was September 2nd, 1970. Jimi Hendrix was about to die. Elvis was back on the tour after a 12-year break. And I was playing Max's Kansas City with Bob Ezrin in the audience, catching us for the first time. And the charts looked like this. Starting off at number 5, the guess who?

continued their hit streak with Hand Me Down World. At number four, CCR, with a song that John Fogerty wrote while riding a bicycle, looking out my back door. The number three slot goes to War, who along with Eric Burton had the classic Spill the Wine. At number two, one of the most famous anti-Vietnam songs of the era, Edwin Starr with War, What Is It Good For? Absolutely Nothing. And the number one song of this day in 1970 was from a band named after the public transportation of a major city. Of course, I'm talking about CTA, Chicago Transit Authority, that later became Chicago. 25 or 6 to 4. Now, on this song you may go, oh, it's got horns in it and it doesn't really rock. Listen to the guitar solo in this song and tell me it's not one of the best guitar solos you've ever heard in your life.

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1: Hi, Mr. Cooper. I recently came back from traveling in Arizona, and what a beautiful state you have. We went to Monument Valley, Lake Powell, and Coyote Bluffs near the border of Utah, and it was the most beautiful landscape I've ever seen. Do you ever get a chance to travel in Arizona and see the nature? Yours truly, Martha Rose. Well, after living in Arizona most of my life, yeah, I've seen all those places. I've gone to all those places. If you go to the Grand Canyon, the first time you see it, it doesn't look possibly real. It looks like that can't be right. It's so spectacular. But there are other places. I mean, where the big meteor hit in Arizona, it's a mile wide. And when that thing hit, it must have shook the entire earth. Well, if you are traveling around Pennsylvania right now, tell me all about it at alice@alicesattic.com. By the way, you can see the world's largest pencil in Pennsylvania. I'll be right back with birthday bashes, so stay right there.
0: There's more Alice after this.
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0: Do you share a birthday with Nikki Sixx, Elvis, Britney Spears, or Bono? Well, you're about to find out, because Alice Cooper is going to invite you to blow out the candles for some festive celebrity birthday bashes.
1: Let's see who's celebrating their birthday today. Actress Selma Hayek. Someone I used to babysit, Keanu Reeves. NCIS actor Mark Harmon. Boxer Lennox Lewis. Former quarterback Terry Bradshaw. Grammy winner Steve Porcaro from Toto. And the man who almost got part of the Beatles, only person to get co-writing credits on the Beatles, Billy Preston. That's an awfully good band right there. Keanu Reeves does play bass. And Steve Porcaro, one of the great musicians of all time, he played on the From the Inside album with me. And, I mean, guys are as good as it gets. So here's a song that was actually listed as the Beatles and Billy Preston. It's Get Back.

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3: 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Alice's Attic with Alice Cooper.
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1: By now, I'm guessing you know the deal. Wednesday, with the morning riff, was the Slaughter song found in riff number one. Riff number two. Or riff number three. Katie, in Exeter, what are you thinking?
2: It was definitely one.
1: 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I love the confidence.
2: 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I'm so excited.
1: 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Got another chance for you to win them. 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
1: By now, I'm guessing you know the deal. Wednesday with the Morning Riff was the Slaughter song found in riff number one. Riff number two. Or riff number three. Katie, in Exeter, what are you thinking?
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1: 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I love the confidence.
2: 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I'm so excited.
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1: By now, I'm guessing you know the deal. Wednesday with the Morning Riff was the Slaughter song found in riff number one. Riff number two. Or riff number three. Katie, in Exeter, what are you thinking?
2: It was definitely one.
1: 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I love the confidence.
2: Thank you so much. I'm so excited.
1: So Katie's in. Got another chance for you to win them. Coming up at 7:20, Thursday morning.
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1: By now, I'm guessing you know the deal. Wednesday with the Morning Riff was the Slaughter song found in riff number one. Riff number two. Or riff number three. Katie, in Exeter, what are you thinking?
2: It was definitely one.
1: 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I love the confidence.
2: 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I'm so excited.
1: So Katie's in. Got another chance for you to win them. Coming up at 7:20, Thursday morning.
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1: By now, I'm guessing you know the deal. Wednesday, with the morning riff, was the Slaughter song found in riff number one. Riff number two. Or riff number three. Katie, in Exeter, what are you thinking?
2: It was definitely one.
1: Yeah! I love the confidence.
2: Thank you so much. I'm so excited.
1: So Katie's in. Got another chance for you to win them. Coming up at 7:20, Thursday morning.
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1: By now, I'm guessing you know the deal. Wednesday with the Morning Riff was the Slaughter song found in riff number one. Riff number two. Or riff number three. Katie, in Exeter, what are you thinking?
2: It was definitely one.
1: 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I love the confidence.
2: 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I'm so excited.
1: So Katie's in. 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Coming up at 7:20, Thursday morning.
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1: Rumors spreading around in that Texas town about the shack outside the game. You know what I'm talking about. Just let me know if you're gonna go to that whole mile on the range. They got a lot of nice girls.

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1: By now, I'm guessing you know the deal. Wednesday with the Morning Riff was the Slaughter song found in riff number one. Riff number two. Or riff number three. Katie, in Exeter, what are you thinking?
2: It was definitely one.
1: Yeah! I love the confidence.
2: Thank you so much. I'm so excited.
1: So Katie's in. Got another chance for you to win them. Coming up at 7:20, Thursday morning.
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0: By now, I'm guessing you know the deal. Wednesday, with the morning riff, was the Slaughter song found in riff number one. Riff number two. Or riff number three. Katie, in Exeter, what are you thinking?
1: It was definitely one.
0: Yeah! I love the confidence.
1: Thank you so much. I'm so excited.
0: So Katie's in. Got another chance for you to win them. Coming up at 7:20, Thursday morning.
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1: By now, I'm guessing you know the deal. Wednesday, with the morning riff, was the Slaughter song found in riff number one. Riff number two. Or riff number three. Katie, in Exeter, what are you thinking?
2: It was definitely one.
1: Yeah! I love the confidence.
2: Thank you so much. I'm so excited.
1: So Katie's in. Got another chance for you to win them.

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0: 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And this. And this. And this. Any questions?
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1: By now, I'm guessing you know the deal. Wednesday, with the morning riff, was the Slaughter song found in riff number one. Riff number two. Or riff number three. Katie, in Exeter, what are you thinking?
2: It was definitely one.
1: Yeah! I love the confidence.
2: 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I'm so excited.
1: So Katie's in. Got another chance for you to win them. Coming up at 7:20, Thursday morning.
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disclaimer. Got the morning rush with Mike Pesta. A little review of what happened last night in Fresno. Coming up at 6:13. Nirvana next. Boston Now, More Than a Feeling. 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Good morning!

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99.7 Classic Rock with Nirvana, Come As You Are, 613. Get the Morning Rush with Mike Pesto. A couple things we want to get to early on this morning. First check of weather from KC24's AJ Fox by 15, 20 minutes. So this is about as unofficial as it gets. 84 the high in Fresno later this afternoon. 62 at the Fresno Yosemite International Airport right now, where first and foremost, congratulations to all the veterans who came home last night safely after that Central Valley Honor Flight number 35. If you were there for the homecoming, what a great ceremony that was. I did not, unfortunately, have a chance to get out there. I've been there for welcome home ceremonies previously, but if you did miss it, want to see what that experience is like, just as they made their way into the terminal, video from Central Valley Honor Flight is up on our Facebook page, facebook.com/99.7classicrock, so do check that out. Also coming up at 7:20 this morning, yeah, we've got more Slaughter tickets for you. Saturday, October 24th at Valley Strong Stadium, we're going to play the Morning Riff once again. Three riffs, one of them a Slaughter song. This is the riff you're listening for coming up at 7:20 this morning. Now, if you're a fan of Slaughter, you know that's Slaughter, Fly to the Angels. I'll play two other riffs at 7:20. Identify that one as the Slaughter riff at 1-559-622-1443. Be calling number 9 when we do it, and you'll win those tickets.

0: 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That's right off the Tagus exit, and a stalled big rig on Manning Avenue just east of 99. Keep it safe and slow for the cone zones.
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I've got a sneaking suspicion one of the things we celebrate today is going to make you very hungry for one thing in particular. I'm just hungry thinking about it. Hit it, coming up at 626.

0: 99.7 Classic Rock, heading back to 1981 with that one. Greg Kin Band and the breakup song at 626. Morning Rush with Mike Pesto, all the bases covered. Looking at South Valley weather today, 84. Going to be the high in Tulare this afternoon. 59 at the outlets right now.
1: This must be Thursday. I never could get the hang of Thursdays.

0: I hope that's not the case. We're this close to a Friday. You can make it to a weekend by here, from here. Maybe I can. What's going on today? Well, today we are celebrating National Baby Back Ribs Day. And maybe it's just me, but I can't think about ribs without humming a certain song.
1: I want my baby back, baby back.

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0: Yeah, now I got a hankering for ribs. Guess what we'll be having for dinner tonight? Not about Chili's baby back ribs, but ribs. And that goes without saying after hearing that one, doesn't it? So today, again, National Baby Back Ribs Day. Enjoy, if you can. Also today is U.S. Bowling League Day. So you can't think about it without hearing, of course, this. Yeah. Yeah. Whenever I go bowling, I don't hear that as much. It's that gutter sound effect. Because that's where the ball seems to go. Unless, of course, the gutter guards are up. Usually do that for the kids. Now I need those for myself at this point. On U.S. Bowling League Day, it's also National Skyscraper Day. I have a story I want to share with you of having been in the tallest building in Chicago years ago. It used to be Sears Tower, now it's called Willis Tower. And something happened when, I'll explain with a little story on National Skyscraper Day coming up in about 20 minutes or so. That's a few things we celebrate on this Thursday, September 3rd.
2: We've got a real taste of fall going on this week. Good morning, South Valley. Happy Thursday. Sunny skies with highs in the mid-80s and a little breezy in the afternoon. Clear skies tonight. Overnight lows in the mid-50s. Mostly sunny again Friday. A little cooler, low to mid-50s. And we'll keep the sunshine and mid-80s through the holiday weekend. Labor Day, mostly sunny with high temperatures in the upper 80s, which is still well below normal. And pretty much the same for a short work week. For Tulare, expect a high today of 84, overnight low of 62. Lemoore, exact same numbers, high 84, overnight low 62 degrees. With the Central Valley's most accurate forecast, I'm KC24 Chief Meteorologist AJ Fox.
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97 Classic Rock celebrating National Skyscraper Day today. Obviously, no skyscrapers here in the South Valley. Tallest buildings, what, the Marriott downtown? I believe that's the tallest one with six stories. There's one in Chicago. You may have heard of Sears Tower. Called it years ago Willis Tower now. I went to the top of that once. They have a skybox. You walk in and you're actually over the side of the building. Got to tell you about that experience. Coming up after Queen and David Bowie next. Pink Floyd now. 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

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Perfect song for what we're about to get into. Queen, David Bowie, Under Pressure, 6:43. You got the Morning Rush with Mike Pesto. First, South Valley weather for you today in Visalia. High of 84 later this afternoon. 59 at the Visalia Marriott. The tallest building I'm aware of in Kings or Tulare counties. Nowhere close in height to Willis Tower in Chicago. Mentioned that with today being National Skyscraper Day. I haven't revealed this about myself. Deathly afraid of heights. I'm the guy who, when we put up Christmas decorations every year, we go all out with the outside of the house. There's an attic over our garage, and it peaks right there at the top. I have to hang lights from a little hook that's there, and I'll get the ladder out. And I'll put the ladder up, and then I'll get the car, and I'll move the car right behind the ladder so the ladder can't slip. And even with all those precautions there, I have it in my head, I'm going to end up falling off this ladder and going right through the sunroof of the car. It's not happened yet. But I have it in my head, it's going to. So I'm holding onto the ladder for dear life. And that's just a story and a half, maybe a story and three quarters up. You get me to Willis Tower, and if you've not been to Chicago, they have this thing called a sky deck, where there's this glass

0: box that you can get into that is literally hanging over the side of Willis Tower at one of the highest elevations you can get to in a building and then do something like that. And years ago, I'm like, I got to get a picture of me out there because I had not seen anything like this. So it took me a good 5 minutes or so to get up the courage to crawl out into this glass box, turn around, get a picture or two, and then crawl my way back to where I needed to be. And I remember having been there. Shortly after I did that, there were like this group of kids that came in, and they walked in the box and literally started jumping up and down in the box. Stop it! The whole building is going to come down if you do that. So if you want to check out the picture of me dangling off the side of one of the tallest buildings in the world, certainly in North America, Willis Tower in Chicago, check out the picture on Facebook and Instagram this morning.
1: 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There's a collision on Drive 92B at 99. That's right off the Tagus exit, and a stalled big rig on Manning Avenue just east of 99. Keep it safe and slow for the cone zones.
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Your Rise and Rock Anthem, The Morning, which we'll get to after Dire Straits on the way. Whitesnake's next. Def Leppard now. Here's Pour Some Sugar on Me on 99.7 Classic Rock.

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Another chance to win tickets to see Slaughter at Valley Strong Stadium Saturday, October 24th. But 710 right now. Time for our Rise and Rock Anthem of the Morning, featuring an artist we have never featured with our Rise and Rock Anthem of the Morning.

Genesis. Because it was on this day, September 3rd, 2015, Genesis keyboardist Tony Banks got a very prestigious award during the Progressive Music Awards in London. He was given an official title, in a sense. But you know what that new title he now has is? After our Rise in Rock, Amp of the Morning, 1980, Genesis, Turn It On Again, on 99.7 Classic Rock.

0: 99.7 Classic Rock Genesis and Turn It On. Yes, September 3rd, 2015, keyboardist with Genesis, Tony Banks, named the Prog God at the Progressive Music Awards in London that year. And if you've heard much of their stuff, you know he knows how to handle a keyboard. I love Three Sides Live, one of the best live albums from any group from Genesis. And that one is on it, the live version of that song, Intense. That it is, your Rise and Rock anthem, The Morning Genesis, and Turn It On again.
1: 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That's right off the Pegasus exit, and a stalled big rig on Manning Avenue just east of 99. Keep it safe and slow for the Cone Zone.
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All right, 720. Time to find out who's going to win these tickets to see Slaughter at Valley Strong Stadium Saturday, October 24th. If you're listening at 6:15 this morning, this is going to be really, really easy for you. Acoustic riffs this morning. So, the Slaughter song, can it be found in riff number one? Riff number two. Or is it in riff number three? If you're a fan of Slaughter, you got this. Caller number nine, tickets are yours if you tell me one, two, or three correctly. 1-559-622-1443.

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0: riff this morning. So, again, is that Slaughter song found in riff number one? Is it riff number two? Or possibly riff number three? .99.7 Classic Rock. Who's this?
1: This is Dale.
0: Dale, where are you calling from, man?
1: Visalia.
0: All right, Dale. Visalia, also home of Valley Strong Ballpark, Valley Strong Stadium for this. Slaughter's going to be there October 24th. Was the answer riff number one, riff number two, or riff number three?
1: I know all of them, so it's riff number three.
0: That, yeah. A true Slaughter fan would know. What's the name of that song?
1: I know it's Pictures of You.
0: It's okay. I put you on the spot. You better sing along, though, when they play it. Fly to the Angels was the one you're thinking of. But that's okay. It's early yet, and you've got some time. Saturday, October 24th, Valley Strong Stadium. You're going to be there. Congratulations.
1: Thank you.
0: You are welcome. What station just got you those tickets?
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2: We've got a real taste of fall going on this week. Good morning, South Valley. Happy Thursday. Sunny skies with highs in the mid-80s and a little breezy in the afternoon. Clear skies tonight. Overnight lows in the mid-50s. Mostly sunny again Friday. A little cooler, low to mid-50s. And we'll keep the sunshine and mid-80s through the holiday weekend. Labor Day, mostly sunny with high temperatures in the upper 80s, which is still well below normal. And pretty much the same for a short work week. For Tulare, expect a high today of 84, overnight low of 62. Lemoore, exact same numbers, high 84, overnight low 62 degrees. With the Central Valley's most accurate forecast, I'm KC24 Chief Meteorologist AJ Fox.
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Always said, whenever Florida makes news, we will be there with postcards from Florida. Bit of a hybrid, though, this morning. It's postcards from Florida / People's Court. You can be the judge in this one. It'll get interesting. Coming up at 7:47, we'll get to it after Led Zeppelin next. AC/DC now, for those about to rock, we salute you. 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

0: 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He's exactly what your morning needs.
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Whenever Florida makes news, we are there with Postcards from Florida. Everyone from

0: here's how they'd strum.
1: However, this morning we have a People's Court edition of Postcards from Florida. You get to be the judge, jury, and, well, perhaps execution in this one. Tiger Woods back in court for that DUI. Well, that's what he had in Florida a while back. Judge has ruled on the case. Has said for the next 5 years he is not allowed to drive any motorized vehicle. Here's where it gets a little interesting. You know, he's a golfer. Golf carts, they're motorized vehicles, and they are considered motorized vehicles in the state of Florida. So in the state of Florida, as far as the judge is concerned, no golf cart. However, in California, where Tiger has been known to golf on occasion, golf carts under 1,300 pounds are not considered motorized vehicles. They are considered specialized recreational vehicles. A loophole in the law? Well, don't be so fast. The judge has kind of indicated, well, you were sentenced in Florida. So that's Florida's definition of golf carts, wherever you happen to be in that golf cart. Does that sound legit to you, or did Tiger find a loophole? Can he golf in other states where golf carts aren't considered motorized vehicles? It's the law, so who knows? And we'll see what Tiger decides to do if he does get behind the wheel. Maybe not a good idea. This is when you want to have a golf cart chauffeur. You know, Tiger can afford it, you know.
2: Traffic is brought to you by Visalia Ford. South Valley pretty clear with only a few slowdowns now. In Fresno, a collision on 180 eastbound just west of Clovis Avenue, and minor injuries in an accident on West Shields just west of Garfield. Hit and run, no injuries on southbound 99 just north of Shaw. Keep it safe and slow for the cone zones.
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Thought I lost something forever earlier this week. Turns out I actually got it back, but I'm wondering if it's something you ever lost. 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

99.7 Classic Rock, Offspring, and Self-Esteem. 8:15. You've got a high of about 85 or so around the South Valley later today. So, weddings, wedding rings. Question for you about them. Ever lost yours? Thought I lost mine earlier this week. So, I've got this quirky little thing that I do every morning just before I say good morning. Every morning, just after 6 o'clock, I take off my wedding ring, take off my watch. I take off my ring in particular because I'm half Italian. I can't talk without using my hands, my arms, my whole body. It's a workout going through the entire show. You should see me right now. I should have pom-pons just waving them over my head. I'm actually doing it right now. And the thing is, when I have my ring on, you will hear if I grab the microphone every once in a while, which I have a tendency to do. So I take off the ring and I put it in my pocket. Thing is, it ends up in the same pocket where I've got my keys. And apparently what had happened earlier this week is I went to get my keys to get back in the building after taking a little walk downtown. And I pulled out my keys, not realizing I hadn't put my ring back on yet. The ring popped out of my pocket and just sat there at the back door until Melissa in our sales department came across it and said, "Oh, someone's going to want this." Turned it into one of the program directors here who knew immediately. Yeah, I know who's that. And walked down the studio. "Hey, Mike, are you missing something?" I'm like, can't find my wedding ring. Thank Melissa. So have you ever lost your wedding ring? You got a story behind it?

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1: 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South Valley pretty clear with only a few slowdowns now. In Fresno, a collision on 180 eastbound just west of Clovis Avenue, and minor injuries in an accident on West Shields just west of Garfield. Hit and run, no injuries on southbound 99 just north of Shaw. Keep it safe and slow for the cone zones.

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Will the Who be hitting the road touring next year? I've got some news on that front for you. Just broke yesterday. Get to it. Another load of dirty laundry. 8:31 after Blondie next. It's Tom Petty and the Heartbreakers. Don't come around here no more. 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

99.7 Classic Rock with Blondie and Call Me at 8:30. Going to be a beautiful day, mid-80s, beautiful weekend around the South Valley as well. Time for another load of dirty laundry. The Who's Roger Daltrey on tour this summer, but sent to have a little podcast recently and covered a whole lot of things. Here's part of what he said. It's never been the same since Keith died. You can't pretend it has. We were firing in all cylinders. We could throw anything out there and make something of it. That kind of disappeared when Keith died. Keith Moon, obviously, is referring to. But we tried Kenny Jones, who's a great drummer, but a straight drummer does not work with The Who. But Zach Starkey, he's not Keith Moon, but he comes very close. Here's the thing. Ringo Starr's son, Zach Starkey, has been behind the scenes, apparently, a bit rehearsing with the guys to see if maybe they can hit the road next year. But there's one other thing that Roger brought up. He said, we do love Zach. Sometimes the road doesn't love Zach. It gets on top of him. So it becomes difficult. But we love him. And went on to say, we did the rehearsals to see if we could possibly do shows next year, still hit the notes, still get the drive. Sounds like they're very close to inking something up. No dates announced yet, nothing official, but as soon

0: soon as it does become official, and I think it will, we'll let you know.
1: We've got a real taste of fall going on this week. Good morning, South Valley. Happy Thursday. Sunny skies with highs in the mid-80s and a little breezy in the afternoon. Clear skies tonight. Overnight lows in the mid-50s. Mostly sunny again Friday. A little cooler, low to mid-50s. And we'll keep the sunshine and mid-80s through the holiday weekend. Labor Day, mostly sunny with high temperatures in the upper 80s, which is still well below normal. And pretty much the same for a short work week. For Tulare, expect a high today of 84, overnight low of 62. Lemoore, exact same numbers, high 84, overnight low 62 degrees. With the Central Valley's most accurate forecast, I'm KC24 Chief Meteorologist AJ Fox.
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0: 99.7 Classic Rock with Journey, Don't Stop Believin', 8:47, Morning Rush with Mike Pesto on your Thursday. Coming up tomorrow, Friday, your last chance this week at least to win those tickets for Slaughter. Rawhide Music Festival going on at Valley Strong Ballpark Saturday, October 24th. More on that in just a second. But for everyone who got out to Fresno Yosemite International Airport last night, 6 o'clock for the return of Central Valley Honor Flight number 33. Thank you for being there. I was not able to make it myself, but I saw a video posted by Central Valley Honor Flight, so we borrowed that. It's up on our Facebook page as well if you want to check it out, facebook.com/99.7classicrock. But again, tomorrow morning, 7:20, last chance this week to win tickets. We went acoustic this morning with our morning riff. Let's just play along, because Dale in Visalia actually won the tickets. Do you think you could sniff this one out? Was the Slaughter song found in riff number one? Or was it possibly there in riff number two? Or maybe in riff number three? If you guessed riff number three at home, well, you were right. That's Flight of the Angels. Before that, Over the Hills and Far Away from Led Zeppelin, and More Than Words from Extreme was the first one. So again, Dale and Visalia sniffed it out this morning at 7:20. Last chance this week to win tickets coming up at 7:20 tomorrow morning on 99.7 Classic Rock.
1: Traffic is brought to you by Visalia Ford. South Valley pretty clear with only a few slowdowns now. In Fresno, a collision on 180 eastbound just west of Clovis Avenue, and minor injuries in an accident on West Shields just west of Garfield. Hit and run, no injuries on southbound 99 just north of Shaw. Keep it safe and slow for the Cone Zone.
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No doubt you know this year's Tulare County Fair would be upon us soon. How about free tickets for this year's fair? You can get some today. Yeah, as many as you like. But you know how coming up next hour. Ozzy on the way as well. Pearl Jam now. Here's Alive on 99.7 Classic Rock.

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Brian Johnson, obviously lead singer of AC/DC, almost cannonball struck in concert recently. Talked about that the day after it happened with another load of dirty laundry. Hopefully the tour will continue on without any more further incidents. 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

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Did you hear right? Unlimited free tickets for this year's Tulare County Fair? Yes, you did. And only today can you get them. But you know how and where? Coming up at 9:21 after Quiet Riot. 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

0: 99.7 Classic Rock, Quiet Riot, Come On, Feel the Noise. Going to get wild at this year's Tulare County Fair. Always does, and we're always there for. Of course, you need tickets ahead of time. We can get them as you walk up, too, but get them for free today. What? 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All you have to do is bring by five unexpired, non-perishable food items today. Today only to this year's Tulare County Fair Fairgrounds. 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
4: We've got a real taste of fall going on this week. Good morning, South Valley. Happy Thursday. Sunny skies with highs in the mid-80s and a little breezy in the afternoon. Clear skies tonight. Overnight lows in the mid-50s. Mostly sunny again Friday. A little cooler, low to mid-50s. And we'll keep the sunshine and mid-80s through the holiday weekend. Labor Day, mostly sunny with high temperatures in the upper 80s, which is still well below normal. And pretty much the same for a short work week. For Tulare, expect a high today of 84, overnight low of 62. Lemoore, exact same numbers, high 84, overnight low 62 degrees. With the Central Valley's most accurate forecast, I'm KC24 Chief Meteorologist AJ Fox.
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0: 99.7 Classic Rock Van Halen and Running with the Devil. We've been having a blast this week with our morning riff contest for those tickets to see Slaughter at Valley Strong Stadium Saturday, October 24th. If you haven't played yet, next chance to play coming up at 7:20 tomorrow morning. Very simple. I'll play three riffs for you. Identify which one comes from a Slaughter song and win. You don't even have to know the name of the Slaughter song. Just identify it. So process of elimination, that could help you. You want to really impress me, you could name the song as well. But your next chance to win those tickets, last chance this week, by the way, coming up 7:20 tomorrow morning. Coming up next, 40-minute classic rock clock for you. Got Led Zeppelin all ready to go. Aerosmith and Pink Floyd next. On 99.7 Classic Rock.
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Fire code, only one person allowed in the studio at a time, I guess, apparently. We'll get back together 6 o'clock tomorrow morning, 7:20. Of course, more tickets for Slaughter. 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

Oh, and happy early heavenly birthday, Freddie Mercury. Yeah, this day is coming up on Saturday. And morning, I'm Jonah Denz Hamilton. Let's go, Georgia Satellites, 99.7 Classic Rock that rocks.

0: It's Alice in Chains on 99.7 Classic Rock. Boy, Labor Day is coming up fast, Monday, and we're wondering about the weather. So, yeah, AJ Fox is going to fill us in on that coming up. But would maybe a little rain over the weekend stop your barbecuing? I'm saying not likely. And, you know, weather definitely does not affect shopping, and that's a big thing. And for this holiday, it's especially for outdoor gear, furniture, appliances, and end-of-season clothing. Yeah, I like the list that BuzzFeed put out. You can check them out online. And I'm Jonah. Scorpions are ready to rock ya coming up.
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0: All going on this week. Good morning, South Valley. Happy Thursday. Sunny skies with highs in the mid-80s and a little breezy in the afternoon. Clear skies tonight. Overnight lows in the mid-50s. Mostly sunny again Friday. A little cooler, low to mid-50s. And we'll keep the sunshine and mid-80s through the holiday weekend. Labor Day, mostly sunny with high temperatures in the upper 80s, which is still well below normal. And pretty much the same for a short work week. For Tulare, expect a high today of 84, overnight low of 62. Lemoore, exact same numbers, high 84, overnight low 62 degrees. With the Central Valley's most accurate forecast, I'm KC24 Chief Meteorologist AJ Fox.
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0: Carry On, Kansas, 99.7 Classic Rock. You know, health has led to them touring now with no original members, but several of the guys are on the latest Kansas album, so yeah, they're definitely part of the band. Doesn't it bug you, though, when people say these bands, you know, they should just give up and retire? There's this young guy on YouTube that I saw yesterday with this video going on and on about how all these artists should just pack it up. And he made a bunch of mistakes on his video, too. You know what I say? If you've got the fans, go for it. And I'm Jonah. We're going to go for a 40-minute classic rock block with Temple of the Dog and Steve Miller on the way.
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I can see Sticks at the Table Mountain Casino on Saturday. 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

0: gritty, violent, historical crime thriller called By Any Means. It looks like the critics are liking it so far, being called refreshing and frank. And then there's the action thriller Onslaught, gets a 74% from Rotten Tomatoes, especially praising the acting. And one more, Fall 2 Dead Point. Yeah, the survival thriller is back, inducing vertigo. And critics are saying to treat it as a slasher film more than a realistic survival guide, and you'll like it more. 46% from Rotten Tomatoes so far. And I'm Jonah. Stevie Nicks, get your next set going, coming up.
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0: We've got a real taste of fall going on this week. Good morning, South Valley. Happy Thursday. Sunny skies with highs in the mid-80s and a little breezy in the afternoon. Clear skies tonight. Overnight lows in the mid-50s. Mostly sunny again Friday. A little cooler, low to mid-50s. And we'll keep the sunshine and mid-80s through the holiday weekend. Labor Day, mostly sunny with high temperatures in the upper 80s, which is still well below normal. And pretty much the same for a short work week. For Tulare, expect a high today of 84, overnight low of 62. Lemoore, exact same numbers, high 84, overnight low 62 degrees. With the Central Valley's most accurate forecast, I'm KC24 Chief Meteorologist AJ Fox.
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0: Seeing Double Double with Foreigner on 99.7 Classic Rock. It's almost Tulare County Fair time, and there's a way to get in free. Head over to the fairgrounds today with 5 cans of food. That's going to get you a free ticket. And you could bring more cans and get more tickets. Yeah, there's no limit on the number of tickets you can get. So this is on 4 until 7:30 today. Gate 18, that's on K Street. And I'm Jonah with a 40-minute classic rock block ready to roll. Aerosmith gonna kick it off, then some Dark Side of the Moon.
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That's Billy Squire kicking off our noon hour. 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

Van Halen, and congrats to drummer Alex Van Halen. He's been knighted by his birth country, the Netherlands. Way to go, Alex. And it's a free ride

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0: Sweet Peter Frampton on 99.7 Classic Rock. Really looking forward to seeing his documentary. It's getting overwhelming positive reviews, and it goes over his life that you might not know, but he has had major ups and downs through his whole life. And this film has been showing on the film festival circuit since June. And once that wraps up, we're going to get our chance to see it. And I'm Jonah, showing our love for rock and roll with Joan Jett on the way next.
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1: The feel of fall continues through Labor Day weekend. Good afternoon, South Valley. Happy Thursday. Sunny skies still this afternoon with highs in the mid-80s. A little bit of a breeze. Clear skies tonight. Overnight lows in the mid-50s. Again for Friday, mostly sunny skies. A couple of degrees cooler. That'll put us in the low to mid-80s. And we're going to keep mostly sunny skies, mid-80s through the holiday weekend. Labor Day itself will be mostly sunny with high temperatures leaning into the upper 80s, but that is still below normal by a long shot. Lower 90s do return in the short work week, but even that, below normal. Porterville expect an overnight low of 59, Friday's high 83. Hanford's overnight low 60, and on Friday also 83 degrees. With the Central Valley's most accurate forecast, I'm KC24 Chief Meteorologist AJ Fox.
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0: 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And this. And this. And this. Any questions?
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0: 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I look forward to seeing them at Valley Strong Ballpark. And more fun is on the way with the Tulare County Fair coming up. 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And I'm Jonah. 40-minute Classic Rock Blocks on the way with Bad Company to start.
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Paul Rogers and Bad Company getting a 40-minute classic rock block off the ground for our Thursday. And I'm Jonah, looking for love with Queen on 99.7 Classic Rock. 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

that lunatic fringe Red Rider in a 40-minute free ride, and hope your Thursday's going great so far. That's John Fogerty with Creedence Clearwater Revival. 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

0: That's The Cars from Boston on 99.7 Classic Rock. And in Tulare, we've got a county fair to look forward to kicking off on the 16th. And today you can get yourself a free ticket, or maybe more than one. Now, for every 5 canned food items that you bring over to the fairgrounds, you will get that ticket. So yeah, no limit on how many you can get. Just bring in the cans. And that will be to Gate 18 at the fairgrounds. That's on K Street, 4 till 7:30 tonight. And I'm Jonah, wishing a happy birthday to keyboard player Steve Porcaro of Toto. Celebrated yesterday and coming up for you after Def Leppard next.
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0: The feel of fall continues through Labor Day weekend. Good afternoon, South Valley. Happy Thursday. Sunny skies still this afternoon with highs in the mid-80s. A little bit of a breeze. Clear skies tonight. Overnight lows in the mid-50s. Again for Friday, mostly sunny skies. A couple of degrees cooler. That'll put us in the low to mid-80s. And we're going to keep mostly sunny skies, mid-80s through the holiday weekend. Labor Day itself will be mostly sunny with high temperatures leaning into the upper 80s, but that is still below normal by a long shot. Lower 90s do return in the short work week, but even that below normal. Porterville expect an overnight low of 59, Friday's high 83. Hanford's overnight low 60, and on Friday also 83 degrees. With the Central Valley's most accurate forecast, I'm KC24 Chief Meteorologist AJ Fox.
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0: That's a Southern phrase that means, I give up. Losing my religion, REM on 99.7 Classic Rock. You know, nothing a little red wine wouldn't cure. And today is National Cabernet Day. But wait, there's more. Tomorrow is National Chianti Day. They say that red wines are good for you because they contain resveratrol. And then they say any alcohol is bad. And then they say it kind of is okay. Maybe moderation is the key, right? Or flipping a coin. You're at work with me, Jonah. Going to get into a 40-minute classic rock block with Foreigner to kick it off coming up.
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0: mine went acoustic with our morning riffs. So, Dale and Visalia, who really wanted those Slaughter tickets, had to let us know, was the Slaughter song found in riff number one? Riff number two? Or riff number three?
1: I know all of them, so it's riff number three.
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1: Thank you.
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Bruce Springsteen, and it's Thursday. We're going to take a look at what new movies are previewing in theaters after Pat Benatar and Lynyrd Skynyrd on 99.7 Classic Rock That Rocks.

0: Lynyrd Skynyrd from Street Survivors on 99.7 Classic Rock. And three new movies are previewing in theaters tonight, starting off with a gritty, violent, historical crime thriller called By Any Means. It looks like the critics are liking it so far, being called refreshing and frank. And then there's the action thriller Onslaught, gets a 74% from Rotten Tomatoes, especially praising the acting. And one more, Fall to Dead Point. Yeah, the survival thriller is back, inducing vertigo. And critics are saying to treat it as a slasher film more than a realistic survival guide, and you'll like it more. 46% from Rotten Tomatoes so far. And I'm Jonah. Eddie Money just wants to kick back at home. Coming up.
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2: Wednesday, we went acoustic with our morning riffs. 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Riff number two? Or riff number three?
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1: The feel of fall continues through Labor Day weekend. Good afternoon, South Valley. Happy Thursday. Sunny skies still this afternoon with highs in the mid-80s. A little bit of a breeze. Clear skies tonight. Overnight lows in the mid-50s. Again for Friday, mostly sunny skies. A couple of degrees cooler. That'll put us in the low to mid-80s. And we're going to keep mostly sunny skies, mid-80s through the holiday weekend. Labor Day itself will be mostly sunny with high temperatures leaning into the upper 80s, but that is still below normal by a long shot. Lower 90s do return in the short work week, but even that, below normal. Porterville expect an overnight low of 59, Friday's high 83. Hanford's overnight low 60, and on Friday also 83 degrees. With the Central Valley's most accurate forecast, I'm KC24 Chief Meteorologist AJ Fox.
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0: Guns N' Roses covering Paul McCartney on 99.7 Classic Rock. It's almost Tulare County Fair time, and there's a way to get in free. Head over to the fairgrounds today with 5 cans of food. That's going to get you a free ticket. And you could bring more cans and get more tickets. Yeah, there's no limit on the number of tickets you can get. So this is on 4 until 7:30 today, Gate 18. That's on K Street. And I'm Jonah, getting ready for a 40-minute classic rock block, going to be kicked off by Judas Priest.
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2: 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Or riff number three?
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Hey, Mike Pesto, The Morning Rush. 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

0: 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It's the Blazy Show. You gotta love living in California. You get stories that they don't get in the rest of the country. Apparently, there's a mansion shortage in the Bay Area. Nicole Wyatt, tell us more.
1: Pacific Heights Mansion sold for $56 million a few months ago after multiple offers. Atherton, already the most expensive zip code in America, just hit a median home price over $10 million. Brokers are calling it a mansion shortage. There just aren't enough trophy homes for the amount of AI money chasing them.
0: All right. Well, I'll just look in some other neighborhoods then. She mentioned Pacific Heights. That's always been expensive. I mean, $53 million, sure. You ever see that movie with Melanie Griffith, Michael Keaton, Pacific Heights? Next time you don't know what to watch and you've never seen that movie, Pacific Heights. It's a good one. But it was just funny to see the headline, Mansion Shortage. Think about the people moving to the Bay Area and it's like, well, I got there at the worst time. There were no mansions available. I was practically homeless. I think we do that voice for a rich guy because of Thurston Howell the Third. Coming up in 10 minutes, before the high school football season had even begun, it's been canceled due to, well, you got to hear why these kids aren't going to get their football season.
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3: Traffic's brought to you by Visalia GMC in the South Valley on Road 236 at Avenue 80, a collision there in Terrabella up north. Solo vehicle flipped on South Hayes at West Huntsman, south of Raisin City. Two vehicles on Lincoln Avenue at South McMullen Grade, southeast of Kerman. Vehicle versus a bridge on Primer Springs at Rio Vista, northeast of Sanger. Three vehicles still tied up in the center divider on southbound 99, just south of Clinton, Fresno. That's traffic. I'm Mike O'Neill.
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0: Blaze the Show with Van Halen on this Thursday afternoon. Hope you're having a good one. Let's keep it rolling. 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
1: Rumors spreading around, you have to take this time. Right to check outside.

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We got a lot of nice girls.

0: 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Thanks for rocking with the Blaze. You show such an exciting time. Pro football starting next week. College football started last week. And high school football going into full swing. But not for an Arizona high school. An Arizona school district canceled the entire football season at a high school for both its varsity and junior varsity teams because of a criminal case involving dry humping. Happened during a football camp in July. No specifics have been released, but it sounds like there are accusations of inappropriate hazing. Reminds me of the scene in the movie Going the Distance.
1: Dry humping. Oh, that's scandalous. That worries me. Dry humping is no joke.
0: Well, it certainly is a joke at that Arizona high school. I think about the coach having to tell the team, take a knee. Listen, we put on the football camp to bring you guys together as a team, not to bring you guys together as a team. And the poor cheerleaders, football season canceled. You could probably hear them in unison saying, oh my God, duh.
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3: Wednesday, we went acoustic with our morning riffs. So, Dale and Visalia, who really wanted those Slaughter tickets, had to let us know, was the Slaughter song found in riff number one? Riff number two? Or riff number three?
4: I know all of them, so it's riff number three.
3: That's the one! And now you got them. Tickets to see Slaughter at Valley Strong Stadium Saturday, October 24th.

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3: Traffic's brought to you by Kaweah Health of the South Valley. Two vehicles tied up eastbound 198 on the Court off-ramp Visalia. Two more on Avenue 184 at Road 96 south of Tulare. Up north, solo vehicle flipped on South Hayes at West Huntsman south of Raisin City. Two vehicles on Lincoln Avenue at the South McMullen Grade southeast of Kerman. And a vehicle versus a bridge on Turmer Springs at Rio Vista northeast of Sanger. That's traffic. I'm Mike O'Neill.
4: The feel of fall continues through Labor Day weekend. Good afternoon, South Valley. Happy Thursday. Sunny skies still this afternoon with highs in the mid-80s. A little bit of a breeze. Clear skies tonight. Overnight lows in the mid-50s. Again for Friday, mostly sunny skies. A couple of degrees cooler. That'll put us in the low to mid-80s. And we're going to keep mostly sunny skies, mid-80s through the holiday weekend. Labor Day itself will be mostly sunny with high temperatures leaning into the upper 80s, but that is still below normal by a long shot. Lower 90s do return in the short work week, but even that, below normal. Porterville expect an overnight low of 59, Friday's high 83. Hanford's overnight low 60, and on Friday also 83 degrees. With the Central Valley's most accurate forecast, I'm KC24 Chief Meteorologist AJ Fox.
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0: This is Classic Rock. Can't get no. And this. What you want this way. And this. Welcome to the jungle. And this. Even though. Any questions?
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1: This is not headline news. Downloads of MapQuest have surged since it refused to change the name of Lake Ontario. If you've forgotten where to find MapQuest, you can always ask Jeeves. Ridley Scott says he's making another Alien movie. Because in space, no one can hear a blatant cash grab. Tony Romo admitted he's had problems with chronic back pain, prescription meds, and alcohol. Something he's never had a problem with, keeping track of his Super Bowl rings. And the cast of Dan.

0: Stars was revealed yesterday. As usual, you can see much bigger stars by punching yourself in the face. 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

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Hey, if you do not know, today the canned food drive for Tulare County is going on, and they're giving away free tickets to the Tulare County Fair, which is coming up September 16th through the 20th. 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You go to Gate 18, that is on South K Street. 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

0: 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It's the Blazer Show. Tiger Woods struck a plea deal in his DUI case and lost his license for 5 years. The judge told him, no exceptions. If you drive for any reason, you will immediately go back to jail. But at a press conference, Florida State Attorney Thomas Bakendall was asked about golf carts. Can Tiger drive one?
1: Oh my God, that's a great question. Can you drive a golf? You know what? You got me. We'll have to look into that. I'll get back to you. I know you cannot drive a golf cart while impaired on the roads because it is a vehicle. My gut reaction is going to be no.
0: Tiger lives in Florida. Florida does not require registration and plates for golf carts. California does. They're low-speed vehicles. Must be registered with the California DMV and display.

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1: Well, of course you do here in California.
0: Why would they ever want to make anything free? And this one real quick. Another rock star has been knighted. Alex Van Halen received one of the Netherlands' highest civilian honors, Knight in the Order of the Netherlands Lion. Alex.
2: I'm very grateful. I think institutions like this are important in people's lives because it adds a dignity and a gravity to what we do. Whether it's actually deserved or not, that's another question. But, you know, we can live up to it. That's the whole thing. You got to have something to live up to.
0: They gave it to you, so you deserve it. Alex is 73. Ceremony took place in the Dutch city that his brother Eddie Van Halen spent part of their childhood before moving to the U.S. Congratulations, Alex Van Halen. Coming up in 10 minutes, the new cast of Dancing with the Stars was announced. That word star is getting real stretched.
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6: Traffic's brought to you by Visalia GMC. The South Valley, two vehicles tied up eastbound 198 on the court off-ramp Visalia. Up north, solo vehicle flipped on South Hayes at West Huntsman, south of Raisin City. Two vehicles on Lincoln Avenue at the South McMullen Grade, southeast of Kerman. And a vehicle versus a bridge on Turmer Springs at Rio Vista, northeast of Sanger. That's traffic. I'm Mike O'Neill.
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1: Thanks for rocking with the Blazer Show. Hey, season 35 cast of Dancing with the Stars was announced yesterday, and I think the word star has completely lost its meaning. People are talking about the new cast of Dancing with the Stars. Tatyana Ali.
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14: 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So, Dale and Visalia, who really wanted those Slaughter tickets, had to let us know, was the Slaughter song found in riff number one? Riff number two? Or riff number three?

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0: Thank you.
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3: Traffic's brought to you by Kaweah Health in the South Valley. Two vehicles banged up on eastbound 198 on the Mooney off-ramp by Celia. Up north, multiple vehicles tied up northbound 99 just south of McKinley, Fresno. Two more vehicles on North Academy at East Herndon. And vehicle versus bridge on Trimmer Springs at Rio Vista, northeast of Sanger. Still an active scene. That's traffic. I'm Mike O'Neill.
4: The feel of fall continues through Labor Day weekend. Good afternoon, South Valley. Happy Thursday. Sunny skies still this afternoon with highs in the mid-80s. A little bit of a breeze. Clear skies tonight. Overnight lows in the mid-50s. Again for Friday, mostly sunny skies. A couple of degrees cooler. That'll put us in the low to mid-80s. And we're going to keep mostly sunny skies, mid-80s through the holiday weekend. Labor Day itself will be mostly sunny with high temperatures leaning into the upper 80s, but that is still below normal by a long shot. Lower 90s do return in the short work week, but even that, below normal. Porterville expect an overnight low of 59, Friday's high 83. Hanford's overnight low 60, and on Friday also 83 degrees. With the Central Valley's most accurate forecast, I'm KC24 Chief Meteorologist AJ Fox.
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